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You carry the weight of it all. 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I get lost sometimes.

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1: 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I've seen the hills roll down into the valley deep. You're so heavenly, brought me to my

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So if our time is running out, day after day, we'll make the mundane a masterpiece. Oh my, my, oh my, my love, I take one look at you, you're taking me.

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mundane, a masterpiece. Oh my, my, oh my, my love. I take one look at you, you're taking me out.